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Easy. Now you don't have an excuse to miss a song.

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0: know it breaks my heart. 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Do your hair in the car. If nothing lasts forever, babe, can we make a start?
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you crushing, I was cuffing like the precinct. How you go from housewife to a sneaky link? Got you running around in all type of Benz's and Rolls. Girl, you used to ride in the rinky dink. I'm the one put you in that Leontay. Fashion over model, I put you on the runway. You was rocking Coach bags, got you Sinead. Side to Frisco, I call her my baby. I got a girl, but I still feel alone. If you plan me, that mean my home ain't home. Having nightmares are going through your phone. 21. Can't even record, you got me out my zone.

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Start things off with a Triple D. It's a daily download debut from my buddies Johnny and Robbie of the Goo Goo Dolls. I love this song so much, I picked it as our coming soon prediction just last weekend. And today, good news. Ocean joins our party. In fact, kicks things off at number 30.

Olivia's Daisy Chain Fields Festival, Olivia Rodrigo, that is. Internet still hasn't recovered from seeing Chapel Roan with a new hairdo. That reminded us that we should go back and just play Good Luck, Babe, even though it's only 2 years old because it was number one on this weekend in 2024. So it was a good excuse for us to play some Chapel Roan on the Daily Download. Good times. I'm Carson Daly. Let's jump back into the backwards counting, shall we? We're kicking off the top 20 with Benson Boone, who takes a big fall. Down 9 spots. He was just outside the top 10 at 11 7 days ago, and now he's all the way at 20. Here's The Time of My Life on the Daily Download.

going here on this week's Top 30. VMA's happening next weekend. Gracie Abrams up for multiple Moon Men, including Video of the Year, Artist of the Year, and Song of the Year, a.k.a. The Big Three. Meanwhile, over here on the radio, Hit the Wall moves into number 9. Here's Gracie on the Daily Download. Okay.

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But other days, you just need the right music. 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